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0: sigue rompiendo récord, baby. 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Right now, Mike Towers, La Falda.
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1: 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The Last King Tour.
0: 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Eso va a ser en el Benchy International Arena. 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Ya viene otra oportunidad a las 9 y 5 con Tony y Valerie para ver al Don. 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
5: From the World Cup and return to my wife to stay by her side as we welcome the birth of our child. I know this decision comes rather abruptly. The team is right in the crucial knockout stage and every match is a grueling battle. Everyone is giving their all to chase victory. As a footballer, I love this sport deeply, cherish my teammates who fight alongside me and hold every fan who supports me close to my heart. Yet when my wife told me her due date was drawing near and when I pictured her enduring this monumental yet daunting journey all alone, my heart made it clear. My family needs me right now. I have to go back. I've spoken at length with the head coach and all my teammates about this matter. They offered their full support without hesitation, and the team has drawn up thorough tactical contingency plans. 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
0: 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At 9:05. 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
4: 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You got the right answer with me, so it's 48.
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2: Good, you? What?
0: Doing great.
2: What is funny?
0: What's new? How's life?
2: ¿Qué onda, viejo?
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2: 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Bugs Bunny.
0: Yeah, but it's I never saw the cartoons in Spanish.
2: En español, come on, bro.
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2: 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Me decía, English only in the room, please. Saludito.
1: In the salon.
0: In the salon.
2: Brewster.
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0: Your English word of the day is...
2: Mm-hmm. Dime.
0: Germany.
2: Germany.
0: Yeah, because we all have Germany shirts on. So
2: yes.
0: Could you use Germany in a sentence, please?
2: Okay.
0: Germany, let me give you the translation for it, Valerie. I'm sorry.
2: Alemania.
0: Alemania.
2: No me hace falta. Es lo único que me sé en inglés.
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0: Germany.
2: Oh, yeah. Mira, Germán. Ah, por eso es que salió el nombre de Germán.
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2: Okay,
0: Germany.
2: Bueno, Germany.
0: Four-time champion.
2: Yes, that's true. Germany, the Germany soccer team

0: be the new 5-star champion in the FIFA.
1: You're predicting Germany over Argentina?
0: Yes, of course.
1: Wow. What do you think? Never expected that. What type of Messi fan are you?
0: No, le vamos a
2: hacer el trabajo o tu destino. 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
10: Este sábado de nuevo estamos en Downtown Clearwater para Salsa and Bachata The District Glow Up Party. 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